0: but temptations of trouble on my tongue, troubles yet to come.
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I've loved a life that's full, I've traveled each and every highway and more, much more than this. I did it my way. Regrets, I had a few, but then again, few to mention. I did what I had to do and saw it through.

0: 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Welcome to America.
1: The following message is brought to you by Viacom.
0: Distracted by the features of the iPhone.
2: Got an application.
0: In other words,
2: situation.
0: Taken by a pretty face.
3: Somebody's watching you.
0: Welcome to America. Hook up later at

0: There is no arguing
1: with the book.
2: When am I gonna learn something new?
0: There is no arguing
1: with the book.
2: Who's gonna teach it to me?
1: You.
0: There is no arguing
1: with the book.
2: What's that outside my window, Zio?
0: There is no.
1: Could it be?

school to become a celebrity. But don't be late. Everybody and their mama got a sex tape. Welcome to America. We snatch bass players, not purses. Keep playing.

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She stared in my eyes and smiled, for her lips were the color of

attention, all ladies. The Candyman is on the prowl. And for those that want to get busy, you got to speak up now.

0: what's really going on, y'all?
1: Hey, what's going on?
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1: What's happening?